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1: Growing up, my parents always had a phone book in the family
2: car. In the car?
1: I think that made sense in the 90s because you'd have access to a bunch of different addresses and phone numbers in case you did run into a jam.
2: We had internet at the time.
1: Exactly. So when I got my own car, I got a phone book mailed to me. I know to keep this in the car, even though it didn't make any sense at the time.
2: That is so bizarre. I've never heard of that.
1: So I'd kept it in the car for years, never used it once until I took my dog on a hike one time from Petty Harbor to Cape Spear, and he got insanely muddy. And then I got back to the car and realized, oh, I don't have anything to wipe him off, except my handy old phone book. So if you, about 10 years ago, saw someone in the Cape Spear parking lot cleaning his dog's paws,
2: ripping out pages to use as wipes,
1: with the yellow pages, that was me.
0: The home of Chanel and Hugh in the mornings. Newfoundland's Oz FM.

little show called Friends. You heard of it? That's the Rembrandts and the theme song. I'll be there for you. On a Well Wednesday, brought to you by Jungle Jim's Wing Night Wednesday, where one wing leads to another.

0: Dozens of AC/DC fans had to be treated by medics due to burning eyes after a gig in Austria on May 27, 2010. It didn't have anything to do with the Australian rocker's light show, rather a mass allergic reaction to a specific kind of mulch spread at the concert venue. 150 fans were treated for stinging eyes after the show.
1: Hi, I'm Carly, this year's Janeway champion. 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
2: Okay.
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2: 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How many things are you using with that, though?
1: 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You could put it with chicken or fries from anywhere.
2: Chicken or fries, the two ways that that's usable.
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1: Keeping it very short this evening, Thursday, May 28th, a delicious day. 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
14: How you doing, Newfoundland and Labrador? Staying warm, a little easier if you're on the West Coast, eh? Metro and Avalon, some drizzle tonight with that fog rolling back in. You may even see some moments of some freezing drizzle as the temperature drops to zero thanks to that north wind gusting to 50. Those exact same conditions hold into Thursday morning. The fog does burn off by the afternoon, and we can thank, believe it or not, the sun. For that, 6 degrees the daytime high, mainly cloudy conditions, but again, sunny breaks in the afternoon. That north wind, though, I tell you, it's going to continue to gust to 50. For Central, mainly cloudy evening ahead, temperatures also dropping to zero. Some RDF Thursday morning again, more chance of some freezing drizzle early in the morning there before that fog and drizzle clears into the afternoon, warms to 9 to 11 degrees with the sun breaking through. And for the West Coast, just some clouds this evening, plus 2 the low, light wind inland, but gusting to 50 on the coastlines, clearing skies Thursday, plenty of sun to be found, and 12 degrees the daytime high. That wind moves northeast by the late afternoon. That's going to drop the temperature for a cooler evening. From the Oz FM Weather Center, I'm Ryan Harding.
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1: I feel like most people agree that however you die, you want it to be in one of a couple of ways. 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She was dining with her husband, and a strong wind dislodged an umbrella at a nearby table at the outdoor cafe that she was dining at. Sadly, the laceration she suffered in her head and neck area meant that she could not be revived, and she lost her life because of a rogue umbrella. A tragic story, and certainly something to think about next time you're having dinner out on the patio.

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0: from Combat Rock, an album that did not appear on Rolling Stone's list of top 100 punk rock albums of all time. It's The Clash, Should I Stay or Should I Go? One of those songs that got a lot of play thanks to Stranger Things. That was the first Clash album I ever heard. Still one of my faves. It's got Rock the Casbah on it as well, and Straight to Hell, which you may know better because it was sampled in MIA's song, Paper Planes. Stephen Lethbridge signing off, and I've had a few people reach out to me on socials, want me to post my own picks for the top punk rock albums of all time. So I'm putting that list together. Keep it tuned to my socials, at Stephen Leth, Stephen with a PH, of course, the correct way. I'll have that coming up for you in the next couple of days. And do you want to give you a heads up as well? The Outer Ring Road going to be closed this Sunday, 7 a.m. to 7 p.m. for trash cleanup efforts. Closed right from Logie Bay Road to Topsail Road, and it's desperately needed. There is a lot in the medians and on the sides of the road out there, so keep that in mind for this Sunday.
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10: How you doing, Newfoundland and Labrador? Staying warm, a little easier if you're on the West Coast, eh? Metro and Avalon, some drizzle tonight with that fog rolling back in. You may even see some moments of some freezing drizzle as the temperature drops to zero thanks to that north wind gusting to 50. Those exact same conditions hold into Thursday morning. The fog does burn off by the afternoon, and we can thank, believe it or not, the sun. For that, 6 degrees the daytime high, mainly cloudy conditions, but again, sunny breaks in the afternoon. That north wind, though, I tell you, it's going to continue to gust to 50. For Central, mainly cloudy evening ahead, temperatures also dropping to zero. Some RDF Thursday morning again, more chance of some freezing drizzle early in the morning there before that fog and drizzle clears into the afternoon, warms to 9 to 11 degrees with the sun breaking through. And for the West Coast, just some clouds this evening, plus 2 the low, light wind inland, but gusting to 50 on the coastlines. Clearing skies Thursday, plenty of sun to be found, and 12 degrees the daytime high. That wind moves northeast by the late afternoon. That's going to drop the temperature for a cooler evening. From the Oz FM Weather Center, I'm Ryan Harding.
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1: Growing up, my parents always had a phone book in the family
2: 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In the car?
1: I think that made sense in the 90s because you'd have access to a bunch of different addresses and phone numbers in case you did run into a jam.
2: Like that internet at the time.
1: Exactly. So when I got my own car, I got a phone book mailed to me. I know to keep this in the car, even though it didn't make any sense at the time.
2: That is so bizarre. I've never heard of that.
1: So I'd kept it in the car for years, never used it once until I took my dog on a hike one time from Petty Harbor to Cape Spear, and he got insanely muddy. And then I got back to the car and realized, oh, I don't have anything to wipe him off, except my handy old phone book. So if you, about 10 years ago, saw someone in the Cape Spear parking lot cleaning his dog's paws,
2: ripping out pages to use as wipes
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The Rock of the Rock. 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

She likes me for me, not because I sing like Pavarotti or because I'm such a hottie. 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She has got

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1: Growing up, my parents always had a phone book in the family
2: car. In the car?
1: I think that made sense in the 90s because you'd have access to a bunch of different addresses and phone numbers in case you did run into a jam.
2: I had internet at the time.
1: Exactly. So when I got my own car, I got a phone book mailed to me. I know to keep this in the car, even though it didn't make any sense at the time.
2: That is so bizarre. I've never heard of that.
1: So I'd kept it in the car for years, never used it once until I took my dog on a hike one time from Petty Harbor to Cape Spear, and he got insanely muddy. And then I got back to the car and realized, oh, I don't have anything to wipe him off, except my handy old phone book. So if you, about 10 years ago, saw someone in the Cape Spear parking lot cleaning his dog's paws,
2: ripping out pages to use as wipes,
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We're always Oz FM.

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0: Waking Up in Oz with Chanel and Hugh.
1: So five, good Thursday morning. How you doing?
2: Doing all right, Chanel. Can I tell you something that comes up every single day at my house now?
1: Yes.
2: So a little while ago, maybe a month or so ago, we were talking about our pets on the air. And I mentioned that if we're sitting down for a meal, well, the dogs will get a little taste of what we've got.
1: Right.
2: If it's dog safe, obviously. Yeah. A little piece of chicken, maybe a little broccoli, something like that. But either way, we treat them pretty well.
1: Okay.
2: They get a little spoiled.
1: Yeah.
2: Anyway, a little while after we had that conversation, I called my vet to get a refill of my dog Gilmore's prescriptions.
1: Right.
2: And the front-end staff there are so excellent. And at the end of me making my request, she says, "By the way, you can't give dogs spaghetti." And I said, "Why are we talking about spaghetti?" She says, "Well, so-and-so, one of the other girls here at the office, said she was listening this morning, and you said if we're having something to eat like spaghetti, we'll give Gilmore a little bit." And I said, "Did I really say spaghetti? I have no recollection of saying that."
1: I don't remember that either.
2: Which is even weirder because I don't even remember the last time I had spaghetti. It's not something that's in the regular rotation.
1: Okay.
2: But anyway, this has just kind of spurred on its own life, almost an inside joke in my house.
1: Yeah.
2: Where we're like, "Oh, Gilmore, now don't ruin your night. Spaghetti.
1: Time for spaghetti.
2: It's almost time for your every single day spaghetti."
1: That's so cute. We're talking all about your pets today. We'll get into it in just a little bit. We're going to kick off your morning with Coldplay, Speed of Sound on Oz FM.

Listen, if we had to describe, like, every single song, we'd have to start in the 70s and go all the way to the 2010s. Yeah, we're not going there. Oz FM.

0: Buzz Mornings.
1: Q and Janelle with you. It is 6:16, and the sun actually managed to come out last night.
2: It did.
1: That's pretty nice.
2: This morning when you came in, what did you see outside?
1: Ugh, it was snowing.
2: There was honest to God snow coming down this morning in St. John's. I don't understand it. We are like days away, just a couple days away from June.
1: Yep, very close.
2: What are we doing here?
1: Yeah.
2: After Monday was just a gorgeous day. You know, we have had those sunny breaks, like you said, Chanel. Yep. I did manage to get the dogs out for a nice walk in the afternoon yesterday. But oh my goodness, the weather leaves a little to be desired. Mm-hmm. Today, mainly cloudy skies for all with sunny breaks at times. So who knows? It sounds like the dogs might get out again today. High of 12 today along the West Coast, down to 6 in the metro area. Tonight, cloudy skies with periods of drizzle for Central and the Avalon with lows near 0 degrees.
1: Pretty quiet morning so far out there. Roads are clear and dry. Those chance of flurries have stopped for the metro area and not expected to last much longer throughout the morning.
2: So fantastic.
1: Not to worry about that. Here's some good news. Gas prices are down.
2: Excellent.
1: 10.6 cents per liter.
2: Ooh, that's a good one.
1: That's a good one. Diesel dropped as well, 7.3 cents. So, that's exciting news. If you see anything out there on the roads this morning you want to pass along, give us a call or a text on the Oz line, 709-576-6936.

0: Roz Mornings.
1: Attention, pet lovers, your prayers have been answered. Wish you could understand your pet a little bit more. Introducing a brand new product, Petty Chat.
2: Yes, so this is a new AI pet translator.
1: Yeah.
2: That tries to answer the question of what your pet is thinking.
1: It kind of looks like a step counter.
2: Sure, yeah, a little pedometer kind of action there. I guess the idea of this little electronic box is you'd strap it to your dog or cat's collar and turn it on, and whatever noises that your pet makes, this AI translator will try and churn out what it thinks they're trying to say.
1: Yeah, now this is apparently a two-way, offers two-way translation, so you understand them, they understand you. And 94% accuracy.
2: I don't believe that whatsoever. They're making that up.
1: Yeah, they probably are.
2: 100%. Based on what? The cat meows. The little box goes, I'm hungry. Oh, check mark. That's it. Of course that's it.
1: I guess. Like, how do you know for sure?
2: I have no idea.
1: I've tried something like this. I have an app. It's probably still on my phone. Meow Talk.
2: Okay.
1: The same thing. You record his meows and then it tells you what he says. But I feel like I have like the happiest cat. He's always purring.
2: Okay.
1: He's always around. He's so happy. But then when I translate his meows in that, it's like you said, it's like, I'm hungry. Leave me alone. I don't like that.
2: Oh, just complaints.
1: Yeah, just complaints, which I'm like, he's happier than that.
2: Well, I'm seeing this article and it says that when it comes to these translations, dogs can express excitement, fear, stress, affection, even jealousy. Cats mostly communicate disappointment.
1: Well, okay.
2: Which is so cats of them.
1: Yeah.
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0: 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The Rock of the Rock. Oz.

0: Oz Mornings.
1: Okay, I have some issues with this thing. We're talking about this new device, an actual pet translator. From what I've seen, I hate the voice.
2: Okay.
1: It is horrible. I really hope you can change it.
2: You absolutely should be able to change the voice of this pet translator.
1: Yeah.
2: First, at the bare minimum, male and female options.
1: Yes, bare minimum, you should be able to pick the gender.
2: Yes.
1: Whatever your pet is.
2: I think you should be able to choose far more than that. If it's like a gruffer voice or maybe a little softer, more timid voice.
1: Yeah. Milkshake is an adult cat.
2: Yeah.
1: He's an old man, but I still think he would need a cute little voice.
2: Okay.
1: Not a grown man talking back to me through the machine. That would be weird.
2: That would be a little strange. Yeah. Hey, Chanel, excuse me.
1: I'm hungry. That would be so weird. I also hate the dog talk when people speak for their pets. I, doggo, you, human.
2: Okay. Really simplified language.
1: I hate it.
2: Why do you hate it so much?
1: I don't know. The poor grammar. Like, dogs are supposed to be one of the smartest animals.
2: Yeah.
1: Why do you make them sound so stupid with the poor grammar and the poor sentencing?
2: You know what? I think I agree with you. We're projecting onto them this lower level of consciousness and speech. But honestly, I've got friends who speak like that. What do now?
1: Yeah, I guess.
2: Me come over?

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1: Good morning. It's 6:43 and Kinderstar registration has been paused for the Avalon region. Families already registered will not be impacted and new dates will be determined in September. Convocation ceremonies continue at MUN today for graduates of public health, pharmacy, nursing, engineering, social work, and more. It's also grad day for CNA students at the Placentia campus. Ceremony taking place at the Star of the Sea Hall at 11 o'clock.
2: Congratulations to all the grads. 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
1: 6:53, and we've got your Oz FM headline news coming up.
2: That's right. Yesterday, we told you about the Auditor General's report of that transition housing at the Old Comfort Inn.
1: Yep.
2: Well, now the province has responded. We'll tell you what's happening next coming up at 6:55.

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1: Good morning, it is 6:56. The province has declared gender-based violence an epidemic and has formed a new task force centered around community and survivors' voices. Given the serious nature of the topic, Minister Leila Evans says the task force will aim to deliver its recommendations to the provincial government this fall. The province has responded to the Auditor General's report of out-of-control costs and lack of usage at the transition home at the former Comfort Inn. The province committed to fulfilling all 11 recommendations made in the report, meaning the facility will close at the end of its lease in 7 months, and tenants will be moved to NL housing units around the city. Now, some good news for drivers, as the price of gas has fallen over 10 cents a liter this morning. In the Public Utilities Board's latest fuel price adjustment, gas is down 10.6 cents a liter. That's nice. Diesel has fallen 7.3 cents and furnace oil drops by 6.33 cents per liter. The next price adjustment is expected tomorrow. And Kazuma Okamoto's team-leading 11th homer of the season powered the Blue Jays over the Marlins 2-1 yesterday to give the Jays the series win. Today, the team heads to Baltimore for a road series against the Orioles.
2: Taking a look now at weather, mainly cloudy skies for all today with some sunny breaks at times, high of 12 along the west coast, but down to 6 degrees in the metro area. Tonight, cloudy with periods of drizzle for central and the Avalon with lows near zero. We do have some detours in place at the Portugal Cove roundabout today. The westbound right turning lane is going to be closed, so traffic will be detoured through Chinook Lane and Airport Road. Might want to take an alternate route there or give yourself some extra minutes to get through. Construction crews are busy across the island. Work continues on the overpass at the Foxtrot Access Road this morning, as well on the west coast in through Pasadena, Steady Brook, and Three Mile Rock. If you see something out there you want to pass along, give us a call or a text on the Oz line, 709-576-6936.
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1: So life is a funny way of giving you a cat when you least expect it.
2: 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Okay.
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2: You only just told me about this. I'm really just learning about it for the first time.
1: Yeah, it's kind of a new thing online, a phenomenon, I guess, that has taken off. But in a way, I guess they kind of choose you sometimes.
2: I can totally see how that makes sense.
1: Yeah.
2: So how did Milkshake come into your life? I know a little bit about it.
1: He initially belonged to one of my neighbors.
2: Right.
1: And they had a lot going on in their family. And they just said, you know what? He seems more comfortable with you.
2: Okay.
1: So maybe he can live out his last couple of years with you. And
2: the cat was older anyway, gravitated toward you. And this family just decided, you know what? I think he's found a new home with Chanel.
1: Yeah.
2: That's kind of nice.
1: Super sweet.
2: They do kind of just almost like manifest themselves into your life sometimes. I know of several stories where this has been the case.
1: Definitely.
2: Actually, our dog Max. So Alex adopted Max before I even met Alex.
1: Okay.
2: So they were a package deal when I first met her. And she got this dog because somebody messaged her just randomly online about just a post that was up. Hey, are you selling that couch? No, I'm sorry. It's actually already sold. Okay, well, would you like a dog?
1: No.
2: Tell me a little more about this dog.
1: Seriously?
2: Yeah, that's kind of how it was.
1: Wow.
2: This family was not equipped to have a dog whatsoever. He was in very poor shape with this family.
1: Okay.
2: And I'm so glad now that I've gotten to know and love this dog that it worked out the way that it did, because there's no chance that he'd still be around if
1: no.
2: So. And now Max is 15 years old.
1: He's such a good boy.
2: He's such a good boy.
1: So sweet.
2: And it just happens just kind of like that.
1: Yeah, maybe it's not just cats then.
2: No, well, dogs a little bit differently. Cats, they're trickier than dogs. I'll give them that.
1: That is true. We are talking all about how this morning, how you got your pet.
2: Yeah, so if you've got an interesting story, sometimes they come into your life in the most unexpected ways.
1: Yeah, let us know. Call or text the Oz line 709-576-6936 or let us know on social media.

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4: Oh, I love it. I love it.
5: So we were talking about the cat distribution system, Chanel.
6: Yes.
5: You introduced this to me about how cats just kind of weasel their way into your lives every now and then. You know what? This actually happened to me growing up. A cat followed my neighbor home from the bus stop, and they didn't know what to do with this cat. Showed up out of nowhere. Do we call somebody? Does it stay around here? And we're like, we'll keep it in the shed. Okay, so we just kind of fed the cat out there, and then...
6: Yeah.
5: All right. How about the garage that's attached to the house? All right.
6: Oh. And
5: the cat, they're mystical salesmen. I'll tell you what. They do not abide by
6: the
5: laws
6: house.
5: Of nature. And then it was the basement.
6: Yeah.
5: And guess who's running the house?
6: Of course.
5: This cat was declawed in the front, had one blind eye that had been clawed out. And we named this female cat after my dad's male best friend. So this cat, Andy Harkness, just weaseled its way into our family. And you know what? Couldn't be happier about it.

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1: Good morning, it is 7:25. The province has declared gender-based violence an epidemic and has formed a new task force centered around community and survivors' voices. Given the serious nature of the topic, Minister Leila Evans says the task force will aim to deliver its recommendations to the provincial government this fall. Historic military munition has been discovered near St. George's. The item was voluntarily turned over to RCMP, has been secured, and will be monitored until experts can properly dispose of it. Officers are going door-to-door in the immediate area it was found to speak with residents, and their RCMP detachment in Stephenville will be closed to the public until further notice. And a tip from the public led to the seizure of drugs and weapons on the West Coast. Last Friday, Channel Portobasco RCMP were advised of an unlicensed driver. Police located the described video, and during a traffic stop, officers noticed contraband cigarettes. A vehicle search revealed a pellet gun, suspected cocaine, and drug trafficking materials. The 39-year-old is charged with drug trafficking and possession of a weapon for a dangerous purpose. And the Habs are on the brink of elimination after the Canes shut them out 4-0 last night to take a 3-1 series lead. I stayed up for the first period of that one. Canes jumped to an early 3-0 lead and never let up. Game 5 goes ahead Friday night in Carolina as Vegas waits to see who they'll play in the Stanley Cup Finals.
2: Taking a look now at weather, mainly cloudy for all today with some sunny breaks at times. High of 12 along the West Coast, but down to 6 in the metro area. Tonight cloudy with periods of drizzle for Central and the Avalon with lows near zero. Gas prices are down 10.6 cents per liter today. Diesel dropped as well, 7.3 cents. So that's some good news. We do have a detour in place at the Portugal Cove roundabout today. The westbound right turning lane is going to be closed. Traffic in that area detoured through Chinook Lane and Airport Road. So you might need to give yourself some extra time to get through there. And work continues on the overpass at the Foxtrot Access Road. A little slow going in that area currently. So just have some patience. If you see anything out there you want to pass along, give us a call or a text on the Oz line, 709-576-6936.
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0: Oz Mornings.
1: Good morning. It is 7:34. Hugh and Janelle with you this morning. We want to know how you got your pet.
2: We were talking about the cat distribution system and how just miraculous ways that cats come into your life. They seem to really just kind of appear when you need them to.
1: Yeah, it worked for me. Mine just wormed his way in my life. He lived with a neighbor and was like, nah, I think I'd rather live with you.
2: Yeah, cats don't abide by rules.
1: No.
2: They don't like them at all.
1: Definitely.
2: And
1: not.
2: They'll just kind of play by their own. Ronnie says a great story about how she got her two dogs. Her husband was working at a house that had some King Charles Cavaliers, brought her over, and she said that she wanted one of the girl puppies, but she was spoken for. So she called the lady that was getting this female pup and said, hey, if you ever have to rehome her, give me a call. Guess what happened less than a month later?
1: No way.
2: She got a call and the dog was brought over. Then not even a year after that, the breeder who had her said, hey, there's another girl pup who needs a home. So just like that, now she has her sister with her as
1: reunited.
2: Well. That's great.
1: That's so cute.
2: From zero available girl puppies to two.
1: Yeah. I mean, it was just meant to be. And she shared a picture too. They're so cute.
2: Always bonus points for sending us pet pictures.
1: Yes. Kayla says, Molly and her sister showed up on my buddy's back step in Labrador. He took them in, sent me a picture, and about a month later, he came here and delivered them to us.
2: Hilarious.
1: So cute.
2: They'll just come around.
1: Yeah, apparently. Julian found his at Cabot Tower.
2: No way.
1: Apparently.
2: What? Yeah. How does that even happen?
1: I don't know. Keep letting us know. How'd you get your pet? Call or text the Oz line or let us know on social media.

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1: Good morning. It's 7:44 and convocation ceremonies continue at MUN today for graduates of public health, pharmacy, nursing, engineering, social work, and more. It's also grad day for CNA students at the Placentia campus, ceremony taking place at Star of the Sea Hall at 11 o'clock. And Kinderstar registration has been paused for the Avalon region. Families already registered will not be impacted, and new dates will be determined in September.
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1: Good morning, it is 7:55. The province has responded to the Auditor General's report of out-of-control costs and a lack of usage at the transition home at the former Comfort Inn. The province is committed to fulfilling all 11 recommendations made in the report, meaning the facility will close at the end of its lease in 7 months, and tenants will be moved to rental housing units around the city. Historic military munition has been discovered near St. George's. The item was voluntarily turned over to RCMP, has been secured, and will be monitored until experts can properly dispose of it. Officers are going door to door in the area, and it was found to speak with residents, and the RCMP detachment in Stephenville will be closed to the public until further notice. And some good news for drivers, as the price of gas has fallen over 10 cents a liter this morning. In the Public Utilities Board's latest fuel price adjustment, gas is down 10.6 cents a liter. You'll love to see it. Diesel has fallen 7.3 cents and furnace oil drops by 6.33 cents per liter. The next price adjustment is expected tomorrow. And Kazuma Okamoto's team-leading 11th homer of the season, look at him go, powered the Blue Jays over the Marlins 2-1 yesterday to give the Jays the series win. Today, the team heads to Baltimore for a road series against the Orioles.
2: Take a look now at weather. Mainly cloudy skies for all today with some sunny breaks at times. High of 12 along the West Coast, but down to 6 degrees in the metro area. Then tonight, cloudy with periods of drizzle for Central and the Avalon with lows near zero. We do have some detours in place this morning at the Portugal Cove roundabout. The westbound lane there, the right turning lane, is going to be closed to traffic today. There will be a detour set up through Chinook Lane and Airport Road. So a little slow going in that area currently. And as well, some work continues on the overpass at the Foxtrot Access Road. Slow going in that area as well. So have patience or take an alternate route if you can. And as always, if you see anything you want to pass along, give us a call or a text on the Oz line, 709-576-6936.
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1: Today we're talking about how you got your pet, and Trista knows all about the cat distribution system. She said this boy was abandoned at a construction site and ran into his forever home with
2: us. Okay, yes, the cat distribution system, the ways that cats will just kind of weasel their way into your lives.
1: It's interesting. You got them for a gift. Ashley said she got hers for Christmas 17 years ago.
2: 17,
1: wow.
2: That's fantastic.
1: Yeah.
2: Amanda's cat, 19 years old now. That's an amazing run. Says that originally the cats were found at 3 weeks old at the dump in a vacuum box. Then went through Heavenly Creatures and ended up with Amanda. But from dump kitties to Amanda's house for 19 years. That's unbelievable.
1: Sweet. Denise says, myself and my mom were so lucky to have our pups Ember and Lacey. They came from Alberta during the wildfires 3 years ago.
2: Oh, wow.
1: Sadly, the breeder lost her home and pretty much everything, but all three pups survived the fire.
2: And I like that there's a tie in there with the names. One of them is named Ember.
1: Yeah.
2: And connected
1: to the
2: Alberta wildfires.
1: Yeah.
2: Well done.
1: I can't even look at the picture of them, though. Not fit. They're so freaking cute. It doesn't even make sense.
2: You got pretty riled up here when the mics were off about it.
1: Like, I'm going to explode from the inside.
2: All right. We need to get you off the air right now.

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1: Good morning. It is 8:17, and it looks like all schools are opening on time today. Convocation ceremonies are continuing at Mind today for graduates of public health, pharmacy, nursing, engineering, social work, and more. It's also grad day for CNA students at the Placentia campus. Ceremonies taking place at the Star of the Sea Hall at 11 o'clock. And Kinderstar registration has been paused for the Avalon region. Families already registered will not be impacted, and new dates will be determined in September.
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1: Good morning, it is 8:25. Historic military munition has been discovered near St. George's. The item was voluntarily turned over to RCMP, has been secured, and will be monitored until experts can properly dispose of it. Officers are going door-to-door in the area, immediate area it was found in, to speak with residents, and the RCMP detachment in Stephenville will be closed to the public until further notice. The province has responded to the Auditor General's report of out-of-control costs and lack of usage at the transition home at the former Comfort Inn. The province committed to fulfilling all 11 recommendations made in the report, meaning the facility will close at the end of its lease in 7 months, and tenants will be moved to NL housing units around the city. And a tip from the public led to the seizure of drugs and weapons on the West Coast. Last Friday, Channel Portobasco RCMP were advised of an unlicensed driver. Police located the described vehicle, and during a traffic safety stop, officers noticed contraband cigarettes. A search of the vehicle then revealed a pellet gun, suspected cocaine, and drug trafficking materials. The 39-year-old man is charged with drug trafficking and possession of a weapon for a dangerous purpose. And the Habs are on the brink of elimination after the Canes shut them out 4-0 last night to take a 3-1 series lead. Game 5 goes ahead Friday night in Carolina as Vegas waits to see who they'll play in the Stanley Cup Finals.
2: Taking a look now at weather, mainly cloudy for all today with some sunny breaks at times. High of 12 along the West Coast, but down to 6 degrees for the metro area. Tonight, cloudy with periods of drizzle for Central and the Avalon, lows near zero. Work continues on the overpass at the Fox Trap Access Road this morning. A little slow going in that area currently. We also have a detour in place at the Portugal Cove Roundabout today. The westbound right turning lane is going to be closed, so all traffic will be detoured through Chinook Lane and Airport Road. Looks very slow going for multiple sections of Portugal Cove Road currently, as well on Tor Bay Road. A bit of a backup there. If you see anything you want to pass along, give us a call or a text on the Oz line, 709-576-6936.
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1: If only pets could talk, eh? Well, now they can with a new wearable AI device that offers two-way translation between you and your pet.
2: Ooh, guess who's immediately skeptical?
1: Yeah, well, listen to this. 94% accurate?
2: Nonsense.
1: Apparently.
2: They're giving themselves a pat on the back with that stat.
1: Yeah.
2: Saying it's accurate. You can't prove that it's accurate.
1: No, that's what they're claiming anyways.
2: Ridiculous.
1: But yeah, this thing is called Petty Chat.
2: Sure.
1: It's a little small device that you can either clip to, I guess, the collar of your pet, or you can wear it yourself.
2: Right. And on a very base level, there may be a little something to it in that, like, I believe that you could probably tell the difference between an excited bark versus a frightened bark versus something that may signal I'm hungry. Let's go. Or maybe I'm riled up. I want to play.
1: I think you're right.
2: Right. But as far as any nuance goes, nonsense.
1: Yeah, I don't know about this thing. I've tried something similar. I have an app on my phone called Meow Talk.
2: Okay, how does that work?
1: It's not great. I just have to try and be recording when I think Milkshake is going to speak. I've done it before, and it usually just like says cranky things. Like, I'm hungry, or I don't like that.
2: Right.
1: But Milkshake's generally a happy cat.
2: Well, here's the thing. In this article I'm reading about this pet translator, it says that dogs can express through their barks excitement, fear, stress, affection, and even jealousy.
1: Yep.
2: Cats, meanwhile, mostly communicate disappointment.
1: Oh.
2: That's so cats of cats.
1: It very much is.

0: Oz Mornings.
1: All right, so what if this pet translator we've been talking about actually worked? I am immediately skeptical about it.
2: Yeah, me too.
1: But okay, sure, let's play along. What information would you want to know from Milkshake?
2: First thing that comes to mind, I want to know how old he is.
1: Oh, right, because you got him later on.
2: Yeah, and I'm not really exactly sure.
1: Sure, you're just guessing.
2: Yeah, I think he was around 11 or 12 when I got him, and... Geez, I don't even know how long I've had him. Probably 4 years now.
1: Whoa. So you are 4 years into knowing this cat and you still have introductory questions.
2: I do, yes. Oh, that's funny.
1: With what the else? Dogs, like, I don't know how much more information I could get out of them. Like, do they want to walk? Of course they want to walk.
2: Of course they do.
1: Do they want to treat? Of course they want to treat. Those are just staples across the board,
2: yeah.
1: Right? What else are they going to tell me? Actually, now that I think about it, I come up with nicknames for them constantly.
2: Yes.
1: I could go home and come up with three different more ones today. I want to know which ones they actually like.
2: Okay.
1: Because they're called a million different things over the course of a day or a week or a month. And that's what I'd like to know.
2: And if they get to veto any, what would it be?
1: Yes. Hey, Beans Callahan, how is this one treating you? What about Farts McKenzie?
2: Oh, I don't know.
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3: This morning, we're talking about how you got your pet. Shyla said she's our little foster fail from the SPCA.
4: Foster fail?
3: Couldn't let her go after meeting her.
4: Oh, boy.
3: Yeah, that happens.
4: I can see that for sure. Check out this story from Jennifer. She saw an ad for a kitten, sent off a message, and then went to go pick up this cat that was available.
3: Yeah.
4: When she got to the house, they couldn't find her.
3: Oh.
4: The cat was nowhere to be found. Okay. There were 6 adults, 5 kids, 5 big dogs, and 3 cats in the household.
3: Wow.
4: This kitten, they just didn't have room for it. And
3: it's hiding away somewhere.
4: Disappeared.
3: Yeah.
4: Into the liminal spaces of the home.
3: Okay.
4: Anyway, just went home without the cat, because what do you do?
3: Yeah.
4: That afternoon, they messaged me saying, hey, we found her up under the couch. You can come back and get her now. And that was 12 years ago.
3: Wow.
4: Cat still kicking.
3: That is so cute. Donna says, my very first indoor pet, just got him on Sunday through a rehoming situation. She said, I'm still adjusting, but he's the best cat.
4: Nice.
3: That is so sweet.
4: Cats come into your life in strange ways.
3: They
4: it's called,
3: do.
4: What, Chanel?
3: The cat distribution system.
4: Yes, okay.
3: Yeah. Kind of become a thing online.
4: They do not follow the laws of nature.
3: No,
4: that is the one
3: not.
4: Thing I know about cats.
3: Carla says, we got Molly from a local Shih Tzu breeder. She's 7 now, and she's currently looking for a sister. So anyone out there listening, we'd love to have another who may need to be rehomed.
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0: 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It's Who Am I, What Am I? With Chanel and Hugh.
1: Good Thursday morning. It is 9:03. We're playing Who Am I, What Am I?
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1: We're just getting started with a couple texts from the Oz line. Can you get today's thing wet?
2: Yeah, you can get it wet,
1: you can,
2: I suppose.
1: Yeah, it can get wet.
2: Wouldn't be a problem, I don't think.
1: Is it something you could find in your home?
2: No, you would not find this thing in my home. What about yours?
1: No.
2: No. Okay. Very good. Can you eat it? No, it's nothing that you'd eat.
1: Not edible either. Okay, that'll get you started.
2: But we still have a long way to go. And keep in mind, you are playing for a chance at free paint or stain from Beauty Tone. We are going to be giving away that tomorrow with a draw with a value up to $200.
1: Pretty nice. So you want to enter for that? We need your yes or no questions. Call or text the Oz line 709-576-6936.

0: 906, we're playing Who Am I, What Am I this morning. Hugh and Chanel with you. So far, we just know we're looking for a thing that you wouldn't find in your house.
1: Right. But it can it be found in the shed? No.
0: No.
1: You also wouldn't find this thing in the shed.
0: Okay. Can it be used for work?
1: Yeah, depending on what your job is.
0: Yeah.
1: Some people use it for work. You wouldn't.
0: Nope.
1: But some people. Is it a living thing?
0: No, it's not.
1: Good one to get out of the way, though. We are looking for a non-living thing.
0: Yep. Is it seasonal?
1: No, I don't think it's seasonal.
0: Nope.
1: Kind of a year-round thing. Is it bigger than a toad? Interesting benchmark there. But yeah, it's definitely bigger than a toad.
0: Definitely, yes. Can you burn it in a wood stove?
1: Ooh, good question. And I think the answer is no.
0: No, I would say no as well. And can it float?
1: I have no idea.
0: This one I actually had to quickly Google. It can float.
1: Okay.
0: Yeah.
1: All right. News to me.
0: Interesting.
1: Got any other yes or no questions for today's Who Am I, What Am I? Call or text the Oz line.
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0: It's a person. It's a thing. It's who am I, what am I?
1: It's a thing today. It's not edible. It's not a household thing. And it's not found in the shed.
2: Right. Is it a landmark?
1: No.
2: Good. We've done those before, but not what we're looking for today. Thanks for your question.
1: Yeah. Does the average person have one of these?
2: No, the average person does not have one of these.
1: Okay. So probably not something you can buy at Walmart.
2: It is not something you can buy at Walmart, but thank you for that question. It's one we get every day now.
1: Yeah, it's a good one.
2: Is it made of wood? No.
1: No.
2: Not made of wood, okay.
1: Would it fit in the pan of a truck?
2: Hilarious. I love that she used the word pan of a truck.
1: Right?
2: No, Donna, it does not fit in the pan of a truck.
1: Okay. Is today's thing gas-powered?
2: No, it's not gas-powered either. Man, this is a tricky one. It's a non-living thing. Ooh, and what about this one? Is it made of metal? Yeah. This thing is made of metal.
1: Okay.
2: Still got a ways to go to figure this one out.
1: Yeah, what could it be? Give us a call or a text on the Oz line with your yes or no questions, 709-576-6936.

It could be a person. It might be a thing. Play Who Am I, What Am I? 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Oz Mornings.

0: Hey, we're still looking for the answer. 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What am I? 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
1: Oz FM, hello.
2: Hi, it's Kimberly Gershey. Who am I? What am I? Question?
1: Yeah.
2: Yes or no? It's a scaffold.
1: It's not scaffolding, but good question. Good guess there, Kimberly. Thanks for calling.
2: Thank you.
3: That was a really good guess. We know it's made of metal and it would not fit in the box of a truck.
1: That's right. Some people use this thing for work, but that's not right. The two of us.
3: No.
1: That's basically all we know. Oh, and also that it floats, but we didn't even know how to answer that. You had to look it
3: true.
1: Up.
3: True. Yeah. We had a couple people guessing culvert.
1: A culvert. Okay,
3: pretty
1: sure.
3: Smart.
1: That makes sense.
3: Yeah.
1: With everything, but no, not what we're looking for today.
3: That's not it. No.
1: And we had someone text in thinking, oh, could it be a shipping container?
3: What? Yes, it is.
1: I can't believe it. What an unbelievable guess.
3: That is so impressive. Two early ones in a row.
1: Samantha.
3: Wow.
1: Golf clap.
3: How did
1: for
3: she
1: you.
3: Get that so quick?
1: She says, I use them in my line of work. So the floating, the average person not having one, and people using them from work really did it for me.
3: Okay.
1: She also said not being able to fit in the back of a truck also helped. And yeah, she just put all those together. And if you do use it for work, you probably think about shipping containers way more often than the average person.
3: That's true. Wow, Samantha, that is super impressive.
1: And get this, it's the first time that she's texted us.
3: Oh, wow.
1: Number one text to the Oz line was a correct answer with who am I, what am I.
3: Amazing.
1: I do want to shout out someone else who's been playing for a while and also got the right answer, shipping container, based off the same amount of information that Samantha got.
3: Yeah.
1: But you were just behind Samantha. We give it to the first person. So congratulations, Samantha. You are in tomorrow's draw for free paint and stain from Beauty Tone worth up to 200 big ones.
3: And thanks to everyone for playing along today.
0: 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It's Who Am I? What Am I? With Chanel and Hugh.

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1: That's a wrap on Who Am I, What Am I? Another early one today.
2: Ridiculous how quickly somebody got shipping container.
1: Doesn't make sense.
2: Of all things. And not just one person. I told you that a second person just behind Samantha also guessed shipping container.
1: Yep.
2: They followed up with us, first with a facepalm emoji.
1: Oh.
2: And we understand you were just barely too late on that one. And then they followed that up by saying, I drive for OceanX.
1: No.
2: Someone else who works with shipping containers also. So Samantha and this other listener out there. Fantastic.
1: Wow. Yes.
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1: Mainly cloudy for all today with some sunny breaks at times. High of 12 along the west coast, but down to 6 degrees in the metro area. Today, cloudy with periods of drizzle for Central and the Avalon with lows near zero.
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1: Well done playing Who Am I, What Am I this morning. Before that, we were talking about how you got your pet, and we got some great responses.
2: We heard from Jennifer from St. Jude's. She listens every day, by the way. She says that her dog, Jake, was abandoned after his owner left the town, wandered the streets for a week until someone took him in and posted on Facebook that he needed a new home. Unbeknownst to me, my son was the one that got him and kept the dog at his girlfriend's house for a week. And during that week, he brought my two other kids there to visit the dog and fell in love with him. They eventually brought him home, and can we keep him?
1: Aww.
2: 16 years later, Jake's still with him.
1: So it was a little family secret at first.
2: I love it.
1: That's so cute. Thanks for sending us that story. And keep letting us know yours. How did you get your pet? Maybe it was a rescue?
2: Sometimes they just fall into your lap.
1: Yeah, that's true.

0: Wake up. Oz Mornings.
1: Good Thursday morning, Hugh and Chanel with you. Almost made it through the week already.
2: Just about, eh? Tomorrow's Friday already?
1: Yeah, pretty nice.
2: And we're taking the show on the road tomorrow. A little field trip for Hugh and Chanel.
1: That's right. It is final deadline day tomorrow for the HCF Home Lottery.
2: So we're going out to the home again out in CBS. And hey, we're going to be hanging out at a $1.4 million home all day long. Poor us, right?
1: It's going to be pretty nice. You can come hang out with us if you want.
2: Totally. Drop by the house, see it for yourself, and get your tickets before they run out. They're really approaching not only the deadline, but a sellout as well.
1: Yeah, that's right. Really close.
2: So
1: get your tickets before midnight tomorrow.
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1: So the other day I was driving down Kemah Road and I saw the smallest car I have ever seen. Like, it is only big enough for one person to fit inside there. Like, it is so small, it only has one windshield wiper going across the entire front windshield, right? Now, the problem is that I posted this on Facebook, and now I can't get away from this thing. People keep sending me pictures of their sightings of this one car in and around town, and it just feel like now this car is haunting me.

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1: Car condiments, not a bad idea.
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2: Do you have any?
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2: Okay, well, let's play this game then. If you did keep one condiment in your car for, I don't know, fast food emergencies, yep, whatever you want to call it, what are you going with?
1: Oh, it's got to be McDonald's sweet and sour sauce.
2: Okay.
1: Yeah,
2: How many things are you using with that, though?
1: I don't know. You could put it with chicken or fries from anywhere.
2: Chicken or fries, the two ways that that's usable.
1: Yeah.
2: Okay.
1: Also, the two things that I eat.
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0: That was Bonnie Raitt on Oz FM. How's your day going? I'm Robert Sean. Oh man, chilly out there today. Hey, only 2 degrees outside the Oz FM studio. A high of 6 in the forecast today across the Avalon and East Coast. Now, the rest of the island is actually going to be hitting double digits today. Mind you, low double digits, but double digits nonetheless. And we got a pretty decent day in store for much of the west coast of the island, including Corner Brook. Your full Oz FM weather plus something from Green Day is coming your way right after this here on Newfoundland's Oz FM.
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0: Mostly cloudy right now in St. John's, and that's pretty much what we're going to see now throughout the day. We could possibly see a little bit of sunshine as the day goes on. Maybe. Hopefully. Fingers crossed anyway. Cloudy skies continue into this evening with periods of drizzle overnight tonight. The low down to 0 with periods of drizzle throughout your Friday and the work week and the high at 5. Central Newfoundland will see cloudy skies with a high of 11 today. Cloudy again this evening. The low down to 0 with periods of drizzle tomorrow and a high of 4. Along the west coast, including Corner Brook, clear skies with a high 12 today. It will remain clear into this evening with the low down to 1, and then tomorrow it's going to be mostly cloudy with the high at 8.

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0: 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Now, if you're in your car right now and you're looking down your gas gauge, it's getting a little close to the E. Well, buddy, I got good news for you, because today gas is down by 10.6 cents a liter. Now, it is still stupidly expensive, but hey, it's been a long time since we've seen a drop of that magnitude in some time. Diesel also down today, 7.3 cents a liter, and furnace oil is down by 6.3 cents a liter, so good news all around. Now, there was a time where if we saw a drop like this, we would have lots of time to enjoy it, you know, at least a week, right? But the way things are going these days, we could wake up tomorrow and that drop could be completely canceled out. Not to be like, you know, a gas tank half empty kind of guy. I'm just saying, you know, if you got to fill up today, you probably would want to fill up today if you can, just in case tomorrow brings some bad news. Chilliwack is coming your way next, so stick with me right here on Newfoundland's AussieFM.
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1: You're going to want to be careful around Habs fans today because they're probably not in a good mood after last night. The Hurricanes blanked the Canadiens 4-0 to take a 3-1 lead in the Eastern Conference Finals, which means the Canadiens are now in a do-or-die situation if they want to move on to the Stanley Cup Finals. Game 5 goes down tomorrow night. Let's go Habs, man. Whitetown is coming up, but first, here's Los Lonely Boys on Oz FM.

0: That was Whitetown here on OzFM. Hope you're having a good Thursday. I'm Robert Sean. Traffic in and around town not looking too bad right now. Of course, we got the usual suspects slowing things down. The installation of the roundabout at Portugal Cove Road and Major's Path. You got the tail end of Columbus Drive near around the overpass over Waterford Bridge Road. TCH near Fox Trap. But the Outer Ring Road not looking too bad here right now. I know there are some crews replacing some of the guardrails just past the Paradise exit in the westbound lane. Speaking of the Outer Ring Road, you're going to want to be aware that this weekend, the annual garbage cleanup of the Outer Ring is going to be taking place, which means this coming Sunday from 7 a.m. until 7 p.m., a large stretch of the Outer Ring is going to be closed entirely to traffic. So if you got any plans now Sunday and you need to get across town, the Outer Ring is not necessarily the best way to go, so keep that in mind. We're looking at a mostly cloudy day across the island. Your full OzFM weather plus John Mellencamp are coming up next here on Newfoundland's OzFM.
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0: 2 degrees right now outside the OzFM studio with a high of 6 in the forecast today across the Avalon and East Coast. Mostly cloudy skies, with cloudy skies continuing into this evening, the low down to 0. And then tomorrow, periods of drizzle to end your work week, the high at 5. Central Newfoundland will see cloudy skies with a high of 11 today. Tonight, cloudy skies continue, the low down to 0, with periods of drizzle tomorrow, the high at 4. Along the west coast, including Corner Brook, clear skies with a high 12 today. Tonight, clear again with the low at 1. Tomorrow, it's going to be cloudy with the high at 8.

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1: So YouTube has announced it's going to start automatically labeling videos that use AI to give viewers a better idea of what's real and what's not, because that line is getting real blurry these days. In fact, I saw a video earlier and I was about halfway through it before I realized that the guy in the video, his lips were not matching the words that he was saying. And it was like, oh, this guy's not real. This guy, however, this guy I can assure you is real. Here's Bruce Springsteen on Oz FM.

0: is Harlequin on Oz FM. How's your day going? I'm Robert Sean. So Adam Sandler came under fire earlier this week after he showed up to the premiere of his wife Jackie's new movie wearing sweats, a hoodie, and sneakers while she was dressed up to the nines. I mean, you've seen celebrities at these big red carpet movie premieres, right? They're always looking their finest. They're always wearing designer suits, tuxes, dresses, whatever, right? And Adam Sandler decided he was just going to show up in whatever he happened to be wearing on the couch that day. Now, some people are saying that this was disrespectful on his part because this is obviously a big moment for his wife and that by showing up dressed like an absolute slob, he just wasn't taking it seriously, right? But I can almost guarantee you that his wife had some say in what he wore that night. Do you honestly believe that they were about to leave the house and she didn't look at him and say, "You're wearing that"? Okay, if you've ever been on the other end of a "you're wearing that" comment, you know you messed up. So I'm thinking that she honestly did not care how he looked that evening. She was just happy that he was there. Okay, and if she didn't care, well, then we shouldn't really care either. Don't go anywhere. Our Lady Peace is coming your way next here on Newfoundland's Oz FM.
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1: The province has declared gender-based violence an epidemic. A new task force has been formed to create recommendations to government this fall that support ending gender-based violence. It's something advocates have been calling for a long time. The 12-person task force includes advocates Georgina McGraw and Lisa Lake, as well as co-chairs of the province's Indigenous Women's Reconciliation Council, chair of the Provincial Act.

0: He is scheduled to appear in provincial court in St. John's on June 18th. Now for your weather forecast. For Eastern today, mainly cloudy with a high of 6. Tonight, periods of drizzle with a low of 0. For Central today, cloudy, clearing this afternoon with a high of 12. Tonight, periods of drizzle with a risk of freezing drizzle and a low of 0. For the West Coast today, clear with a high of 12. Tonight, increased cloudiness with a low of 1. 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I'm Mary Kate O'Neill.
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1: So there was a rumor going around yesterday that Barry Gibb, the sole surviving member of the Bee Gees, had passed away. But before that rumor could really catch fire and start to spread, his representative released a statement saying that no, that's actually not true. In reality, Mr. Gibb is very much staying alive. Now, if you don't want to laugh at that joke, that's fine, that's fine. There's no requirement for you to ha, ha, ha. But you could instead. Oh, double whammy right there, man. I don't care if you think I'm funny or not. I think I'm hilarious. Here's Hall & Oates on Oz FM.

0: Marty Bentzel on Oz FM. Hope you're having a great Thursday. I'm Robert Sean. It's cloudy with 4 degrees right now in St. John's. Most of the island will see cloudy skies now into the afternoon with some sunshine for parts of the West Coast, including Corner Brook, and a high of 12, which is not too bad. Enjoy that. Now, I've seen the rumors flying around, just like you have. It looks like there's a possibility of seeing some snow next week.
1: No, please, no, no, no.
0: Hey, man, listen, I am right there with you. I mean, it is going to be June as of Monday. There should not be any discussion of snow in terms of the weather unless we're living somewhere in the Arctic, right? Maybe Labrador, but like high up in Labrador. But anyway, now this is still a long ways away from happening. Okay, the weather could change like 6, 7, 8 times now between now and Monday, so I wouldn't necessarily read too much into anybody's forecast at this point. However, something to keep an eye on for sure. Now, luckily, the end of the week now is going to be pretty simple. Okay, cloudy skies for most places. Possibility maybe seeing a little bit of wet weather, but I'll tell you more coming up next in your Oz FM weather.
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0: It's going to be mostly cloudy tonight across the Avalon and East Coast, including St. John's, Mount Pearl, the metro area. We'll see drizzle overnight tonight with the low down to 0, and that drizzle will carry over into tomorrow morning, the high at 5 degrees throughout your Friday. Central Newfoundland, we'll see cloudy skies with a low of 0 this evening. Periods of drizzle tomorrow with a high of 4, and along the West Coast, including Corner Brook, clear skies with a low of 1 tonight. Tomorrow, it's going to cloud over with the high at 8.
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1: So I'm a big baseball fan, also a dog lover, so I fell in love with this story. But last night at the Baltimore Orioles game, the team teamed up with a local animal shelter, and whenever one of their players would come up to bat, instead of showing that player's picture and stats on the big jumbo scoreboard there at Camden Yards, they showed a picture of a dog that was currently available for adoption, as well as some information about that dog. I know, right? How awesome is that? I certainly hope some good came of it, and I certainly hope some of those dogs found homes after last night's game. But what a great idea, right? And a great way to help out the community. And I would love to see something like this down at the Mary Brown Center next season during regiment home games. Like, wouldn't you? Like, if you're working for St. John's Sports and Entertainment right now, call up the SPCA, see if you can work out some sort of deal. Stick around. Sash Jordan's coming your way next here on Newfoundland's Oz FM.
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4: So the other day I was driving down Kemet Road and I came across the smallest car I have ever seen. Like, this thing was only big enough to fit one person inside. Like, it was so small it only had one wiper going across the entire front windshield. And the funny thing is that I posted this up on my Facebook page, and since then people have been sending me pictures nonstop of them also spotting this car going around town. It's like, ever since seeing that car the other day, now this car is like haunting me. It's kind of crazy. Crash Test Dummies are coming up shortly, but first, here's The Fray on Newfoundland's Oz FM.

0: the Crash Test Dummies here on OZFM. Hope you're having a great Thursday. I'm Robert Sean. So coming up this Sunday from 7 a.m. until 7 p.m., the Outer Ring Road is going to be closed, or at least a long stretch of it, to accommodate its annual cleanup. You know, it's unfortunate, actually, that we have to have an annual cleanup that closes a pretty long length of a major crosstown highway just so we can get rid of garbage. There shouldn't be garbage there to begin with, but hey, anyway, here we are, right? But still, if you have any plans now for Sunday that involve crossing town, the Outer Ring Road may not necessarily be the best way for you, so keep that in mind. And if you're out and about today and you have any traffic info that you want to send my way, whether it be slowdowns, something going on, maybe construction happening, let me know what's happening at 709-576-OZFM. That's 709-576-6936. 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
0: Cloudy skies with periods of drizzle overnight tonight. The low hitting zero, rising up to 5 throughout your Friday. Periods of drizzle in the morning. Should calm down as the day goes on, though. Central Newfoundland will see cloudy skies with a low of 0 this evening. Periods of drizzle with a high of 4 to end your work week tomorrow. And along the west coast, including Corner Brook, clear skies with a low of 1 tonight. Tomorrow, cloudy with a high of 8.
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1: So 40% of people say their vehicle is their happy place. Well, that is until they're driving along the outer ring road, at which point their happy place quickly becomes an angry place over people's inability to zipper merch. Fall Out Boy's coming up, but first, here's Aerosmith on Oz FM.

0: was calling James on Oz FM. I hope you're having a great afternoon. I'm Robert Sean. So we saw a pretty significant drop in the price of gas, 10 cents a liter.
1: Woo-hoo!
0: Yeah, we'll celebrate that fact for sure. But you know what's even better than paying $1.90 per liter for gas? Paying nothing for gas. And that can happen to you if you catch Caleb and Paige, the Oz FM Summer Cruiser team, this weekend. They'll have a chance for you to win $100 in free gas. 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Follow us on our socials. And be sure to catch Caleb and Paige this weekend. Stick around. Pat Benatar is coming your way right after this here on Newfoundland's Oz FM.
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1: How are you making out? And we're back at us, and we're moving. It is Thursday. How do you like that? Feels really good, doesn't it? I love Thursday. You know, we're one day away from the finish line of Friday and the weekend, and, you know, we deserved every step of it. I'm Donnie Love, and this is Oz FM, and thanks for listening to me. Stay with me. I got a great show coming up and good tunes. You're going to love it. Here's one here now for you. Stevie Nicks and Tom Petty. Stop dragging my heart around. Woohoo!

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2: car. In the car?
1: I think that made sense in the 90s because you'd have access to a bunch of different addresses and phone numbers if in case you did run into a jam.
2: Bad internet at the time.
1: Exactly. So when I got my own car, I got a phone book mailed to me. I know to keep this in the car, even though it didn't make any sense at the time.
2: That is so bizarre. I've never heard of that.
1: So I'd kept it in the car for years, never used it once until I took my dog on a hike one time from Petty Harbor to Cape Spear, and he got insanely muddy. And then I got back to the car and realized, oh, I don't have anything to wipe him off, except my handy old phone book. So if you, about 10 years ago, saw someone in the Cape Spear parking lot cleaning his dog's paws,
2: ripping out pages to use as wipes
1: with the yellow pages, that was me.
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1: Well, it's Thursday and it's Throwback Thursday here on The Donnie Love Show, and I'm going to be talking about kites. So I'm going to throw you right back before the TikTok, before the Facebook, before the Instagram, before the YouTube, before the internet. And it was flying kites. Oh, what a laugh that was. Now, you'd fly a kite now in any park or in your back garden. And, you know, something, there was nothing better than that feeling. And you go to any store and everybody have a kite. And even the grocery stores have kites, the old plastic ones. And you grab your kite and you go for a nice kite fly with your buddies or your mom and your dad. And it was a real event. No one does it anymore. And then you'd see the people in the park now, Barring Park, with the big kite of fabrics with streamers. And you're like, oh my, they must be rich. But anyways, I used to play this kite game with my friend Will Griffin. So we'd have two kites, right, the plastic ones. And we would fight, right? Really. We go after each other and we dig them into each other until the other one took down the other one. So we used to play kite fights. Anyways, that was Throwback Thursday for today, when kites were on the go.
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1: For St. John's, Mount Pearl, and the Avalon tonight, cloudy skies, periods of drizzle beginning near midnight and lows of 0 degrees. Tomorrow, periods of drizzle ending in the morning, though, then it'll be cloudy and plus 5. Central Newfoundland tonight, you're looking at cloudy skies and periods of drizzle beginning overnight and lows of plus 1. And tomorrow, periods of drizzle, it'll end in the morning, then it'll be cloudy and highs of 5 degrees. The west coast of Newfoundland tonight, you're looking at increasing cloudiness in the evening and lows of plus 1. And tomorrow, it'll be cloudy and highs of 6 degrees.
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1: Big news coming out of Memorial University this week, and well-deserved. J.C. Roy, a French-born artist, called Newfoundland and Labrador home, and Memorial University has given him, he's going to receive a doctorate in law from Mon. How good is that? And the good part about this is really interesting. He came here as a sailor and a merchant marine, and he fell in love with Newfoundland and Labrador. He stayed in St. John's and he never left the place. And he went on to paint every community on the island of Newfoundland, and he did some in Labrador as well. And the volume is staggering. Honestly, it's compared to international stage work, and nobody has done more to capture and celebrate our landscape than J.C. Roy. So congratulations, Dr. Roy, long overdue.

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1: Car condiments, not a bad idea.
2: Okay.
1: In general.
2: Do you have any?
1: I don't think I do at the moment.
2: Okay, well, let's play this game then. If you did keep one condiment in your car for, I don't know, fast food emergencies, yep, whatever you want to call it, what are you going with?
1: Oh, it's got to be McDonald's sweet and sour sauce.
2: Okay.
1: Yeah,
2: How many things are you using with that, though?
1: I don't know. You could put it with chicken or fries from anywhere.
2: Chicken or fries, the two ways that that's usable.
1: Yeah.
2: Okay.
1: Also, the two things that I eat.
0: The home of Chanel and Hugh in the mornings. 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
1: Yesterday, some pretty big news came out of Newfoundland and Labrador, and I never got to mention it here on the show because literally I was wrapping up my show when I heard about this. So Premier Tony Wakeham and Minister Leila Evans officially declared gender-based violence an epidemic in the province, and they announced a task force to handle it as well. So I think it's really an important step. So they're bringing together survivors, Indigenous leaders, frontline workers, and people who actually lived and breathed these issues to come up with real recommendations for the government. So the fact that they're using like real survivors in the center stage of this, I think it makes it meaningful. Yeah. So it's a long time coming and I'm glad to see it happen. So we'll definitely be keeping our eye on it.
0: 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The Goldbergs is in at 9:30. 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
1: Hold your nose, because St. Mary's is finally about to get a cleanup of one of the messiest and the smelliest places on the Southern Avalon. So there's a tender closing today, and I'm talking about the old sauce fish plant in St. Mary's. And they're going to truck it away and get rid of it, and they're going to clean it up, and it's going to be incredible. It's a sin. These people have been living next to this smell for years, and they can't get no satisfaction. But today... Tender is going to close. So, incredible news for St. Mary's. And finally, fresh air is coming your way.

0: A bit of Glass Tiger for you, my song. Incredible. I love a bit of Glass Tiger. How about you? And they got so many good hits, and you always have that great feeling in your mind when you hear Glass Tiger. They're still performing, so good on them. All right, it's Thursday, which means, you know something, the weekend is close. We're not there yet, though, but, you know, it's close enough you can smell it. It's like being on the last lap here now. We don't need speed or anything. You just got to stay in your lane and, you know, let this music carry you on. So thanks for tuning in here with me from coast to coast. I really appreciate it. And stick with me today. I got lots of more tunes and good surprises coming your way.
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0: For St. John's, Mount Pearl, and the Avalon tonight, cloudy skies, periods of drizzle beginning near midnight and lows of 0 degrees. Tomorrow, periods of drizzle ending in the morning, though, then it'll be cloudy and plus 5. Central Newfoundland tonight, you're looking at cloudy skies and periods of drizzle beginning overnight and lows of plus 1. And tomorrow, periods of drizzle, it'll end in the morning, then it'll be cloudy and highs of 5 degrees. The west coast of Newfoundland tonight, you're looking at increasing cloudiness in the evening and lows of plus 1. And tomorrow, it'll be cloudy and highs of 6 degrees.
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1: Yesterday, we were talking about that. Everybody's talking about it in Newfoundland and Labrador, that $25 million that they granted the Airport Comfort Inn there last year to house those poor people that need housing. And the report came out yesterday, as everyone knows, that they spent $700,000 on each person there. So, I don't know. I have no words for that, but we can't be at that, boys. Anyways, the provincial government now has put a freeze on new administration at the Horizon 106. That's what it's called, the old Airport Comfort Inn. So now they have to move people out of it soon, 72 current residents. So when that wraps up the contract in Christmas, from there, they're going to move them into independent housings that they're renovating now. And privately marked options will be available as well. So they're doing something about it. The poor people that need, you know, housing, we can't leave them out in the cold. Everybody deserves a roof over their head. So Housing Minister Jody Wallace saying there's going to be a full plan coming soon. So I'll keep you up to date when I hear anything, but yeah, so that is that. For now.

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1: It sounds like something straight out of a Hollywood heist film. Did you hear about this? It happened yesterday, except this one is really real. So officers at the Dorchester Penitentiary in New Brunswick, they intercepted this massive drug haul yesterday. And we're talking about crystal meth, THC, nicotine patches. I mean, all trying to sneak its way into this medium size secure prison, and the street value of that is about $300,000. That is staggering. If I was in jail and locked up, I wouldn't be trying to get crystal meth just for me. I'd be like, boys, let's sneak in some Mary Browns. Let's sneak in a Hawaiian pizza or a few Jungle Jim wings. That's what I would want, but you know, that's just me. Anyways, correctional officers, they seized it, and now police are looking and investigating on what happened. So someone had a plan, but it got stopped cold.
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a bit of Barney Bentall, hey, something to live for. And what do you live for? Anyways, what's something you live for? I know it's what you dies for. That's Newfoundland, right? If I ask you that, what do you dies for? That's Newfoundland, isn't it? Not what you live for, what do you dies for? What do you dies for? I dies for a bit of Jungle Jim's wings, to tell you the truth. Huh, what do you dies for? Anyways, let's change the subject. Do you ever notice that no one writes songs about Thursday? You know, think about it. We got Monday, we got Manic Monday, Tell Me Why I Don't Like Monday, blues songs about Monday, you know. Monday got lots. Friday got all these anthems. And Sunday morning songs, there's one from No Doubt, remember? But Thursday, there's nothing. Thursday, like, quietly shows up, does its work, and gets zero credit, no songs or anything like this. Anyways, just something I thought about. Anyways, this one's for you.

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1: Who wants to be a millionaire? 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So what's up for grab that stunning $1.4 million Ocean View show home in CBS and the 50-50 jackpot? 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
2: A 29-year-old man from Shesheshi has been charged with second-degree murder and assault. The RCMP were called to an urgent complaint of assault against a male victim at a home in Shesheshi on Wednesday night. Investigators then found a second female victim suffering from serious injuries. She was taken to hospital, where she was later pronounced dead. The suspect was still at the scene when police arrived and was immediately taken into custody. John Joseph Nuna has been charged with second-degree murder and assault and was expected to make an initial court appearance today. Police say the suspect and the victims know each other and there is no risk to public safety. The investigation is continuing. Meanwhile, following more delays in the trial of Tony Humby, a St. John's man facing dozens of sex-related charges against teenage boys, the Crown and defense were able to settle on a new date today. Humby's lawyer Mark Grucci filed a request for the final days of the trial, which were scheduled for earlier this week, to be postponed, as he was also representing Dean Penny in his trial, which ran behind schedule. There were two issues to address this morning: setting these new trial dates and case management concerns on Humby's other charges. In total, Humby faces a whopping 87 charges, but they're not all being tried together. As Grucci has another homicide trial, the next available date that worked for both the Crown and defense to resume was September 21st. The Crown prosecutor addressed the judge with concern, stating they need to get this trial done. On top of the charges against the accused, Humby's lawyer has filed a Jordan application, trying to have the case thrown out for taking too long to get to a trial. And that's your Oz FM Headline News from the NTV Newsroom. I'm Mary Kate O'Neill.
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3: Well, how are we doing, Newfoundland and Labrador? Kind of a meh day, wasn't it? Listen, it got nicer the further west you went. Metro and Avalon, some light drizzle tonight, beginning near the midnight hour. That's when the fog rolls back in as well. It's another cool one, down to zero, feeling like minus two with the wind chill. It's a north wind, gusting to 40, much the same Friday morning. Daytime high tops at just 5 degrees. The fog lifts late in the morning and then just cloud thereafter. For central, yeah, more drizzle tonight, another zero for the low, feeling like minus two. More northeast wind, gusting to 40, 4 degrees the ceiling come Friday. More cloud, more drizzle, and more northeast wind gusting to 40. West Coast, the clouds increasing tonight. The low sits at plus one. Again, it's a northeast wind to 40, but if a theme there, 8 degrees is what we're seeing for a daytime high come Friday, with more cloud in the afternoon. And by the evening, might have some light showers. For the Oz FM Weather Center, I'm Ryan Harding.
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The Rock of the Rock. 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
1: Here's one for you. Remember Matthew Perry, Chandler on Friends? Well, his legal case surrounding his death officially wrapped up, and Perry passed away in October 2023, unfortunately, for a ketamine overdose, and investigators were spending the last 2 years tracking down anyone who was involved. So yesterday, the last person was sentenced, and that was his personal assistant. I think he paid him $150,000, $110,000 a year. That's what it was. I'm just getting this off my head from memory. So, but yeah, it was $110,000 a year he paid his personal assistant, and the guy was actually injecting Perry with ketamine, and, you know, he's not even a professional, and so that guy got 3 years and 5 months in prison, and then there was a total of two doctors and a woman, and, you know, they're all found guilty of this. So it's a sad story, and a guy who struggled with addiction his whole life, and the closest people around him made it worse, so really tragic.

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1: In studio joining me is Ryan Harding, and he's complaining because I got the place smelt like beef stew, like something out of a pub in Ireland.
2: It does.
1: It?
2: Yeah. I came in, I said, you cooking Sunday dinner in here?
1: Yeah, that's my stew. And I was saying it was tenderloin.
2: Luxury.
1: Yeah. The big old, the size of your arm now, a tenderloin is like $300 and something.
2: Goodness.
1: Wild,
2: man.
1: Hey?
2: That is wild.
1: You used to cut it with four fingers. Now I'm down to 1.5 fingers in sections.
2: That's
1: but
2: it,
1: you can't have it often just a treat because it's so expensive. Anyways, what's your treat?
2: No treats. No treats for me, unfortunately. So another cold one tonight. It's going to get down to 0 degrees for the Avalon Central, 1 degree on the West Coast, but all three of those regions feeling like -2 and -3 with the wind chill. So we've got a pretty evenly distributed wind coming in from north and northeast tonight into tomorrow, and that's going to gust 20 to 40. So it's not so much the speed of it, rather than the direction. So that's what's bringing in that cold air. It's also bringing in some drizzle and some fog to the metro region through the overnight. That lifts tomorrow, but not really revealing anything. So a gray sky tomorrow. That's going to be right across the island. If you're in the Burren Peninsula, parts of the south coast, you're going to get a little bit of rain tomorrow morning. Could even start as some wet snow. But other than that, it's just cold and gray.
1: Oh, well.
2: Oh, well.
1: Now, getting back to more important topics, we were talking about my stew. What would you rather, steak, chicken, or fish?
2: Oh, you threw fish there at the end. I think I would rather steak,
1: you know,
2: last meal type thing.
1: Yeah.
2: But I will say I order fish a lot.
1: Oh.
2: If I'm out.
1: Okay.
2: I order fish and chips
1: now,
2: a lot. Yeah.
1: No, that's not fishing. That's not fish.
2: That's fish, baby. That's okay. Fish. What do you mean, salmon? Or something?
1: No, something healthy, not fatty, like deep
2: fried.
1: Come
2: on now.
1: Okay, so fish, would you rather cod, salmon, or trout?
2: Salmon.
1: Yeah, okay.
2: Salmon's a treat.
1: All right,
2: I like salmon.
1: I got to let you go now. We're just getting to know you each
2: big
1: week.
2: Big sushi guy, too, by the way.
1: Oh, my.
2: Yeah.
1: Fancy.
2: Yeah.
1: Okay, we'll talk about that tomorrow.
2: Sounds good, pal.
1: Okay. 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

That was Oasis, Don't Look Back in Anger. Yeah, you should never look back, really, hey? Especially in anger. That's what my mom always used to say to me. How are you making out? If you're driving around the capital city right now, you're looking pretty good. No major concerns reported. There is a little hold up there on the top of Elizabeth Avenue and also Portugal Cove Road and Major's Path, that intersection there. Oh, she's down to one lane, slow moving due to traffic congestion. They're rebuilding the road there. So if you're going up to the airport area, you might want to try an alternate route. Anyways, enjoy your drive and be safe and put your seatbelt on.

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2: Well, it is Throwback Thursday now, and I'm going to throw you back to a more chilled and relaxed time when you were a youngster and you used to fly a kite. So sit back and enjoy. Remember now flying kites, how exciting that was. Almost everybody had a kite. You get one for your birthday or Christmas, and every store had one. Almost every grocery store, you'd buy a kite and you take it now and you go in the park now and you'd run and fly your kite, and how wonderful it would be. And what I used to do, I used to play kite fights with my buddy neighbor, Will Griffin. So we used to kite fight. So we'd have both of us have our kites up in the air, and we'd go right into each other now. And you try to break the other one in half and get that soaring down to the ground, crash into the ground. That was kite fights, but you never did that. And then you go into the park now, and you go into Barring Park. And people will be there with their kites, their fancy ones, like with, material with ribbons going. Oh, and you'd be looking at them. They must be rich or professional. So anyways, everybody had a kite back in the day. Not so much then. It was before TikTok, before Facebook, before the internet even. Anyways, that was a kite throwback. So anyways, go fly a kite.
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3: A 29-year-old man from Shesheshi has been charged with second-degree murder and assault. The RCMP were called to an urgent complaint of assault against a male victim at a home in Shesheshi on Wednesday night. Investigators then found a second female victim suffering from serious injuries. She was taken to hospital, where she was later pronounced dead. The suspect was still at the scene when police arrived and was immediately taken into custody. John Joseph Nuna has been charged with second-degree murder and assault and was expected to make an initial court appearance today. Police say the suspect and the victims know each other and there is no risk to public safety. The investigation is continuing. Meanwhile, following more delays in the trial of Tony Humby, a St. John's man facing dozens of sex-related charges against teenage boys, the Crown and defense were able to settle on a new date today. Humby's lawyer Mark Grucci filed a request for the final days of the trial, which were scheduled for earlier this week, to be postponed as he was also representing Dean Penny in his trial, which ran behind schedule. There were two issues to address this morning, setting these new trial dates and case management concerns on Humby's other charges. In total, Humby faces a whopping 87 charges, but they're not all being tried together. As Grucci has another homicide trial, the next available date that worked for both the Crown and defense to resume was September 21st. The Crown prosecutor addressed the judge with concern, stating they need to get this trial done. On top of the charges against the accused, Humby's lawyer has filed a Jordan application, trying to have the case thrown out for taking too long to get to a trial. And that's your Oz FM Headline News from the NTV Newsroom. I'm Mary Kate O'Neill.
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4: Well, how are we doing, Newfoundland and Labrador? Kind of a meh day, wasn't it? Listen, it got nicer the further west you went. Metro and Avalon, some light drizzle tonight, beginning near the midnight hour. That's when the fog rolls back in as well. It's another cool one, down to zero, feeling like -2 with the wind chill. It's a north wind, gusting to 40, much the same Friday morning. Daytime high tops at just 5 degrees. The fog lifts late in the morning and then just cloud thereafter. For central, yeah, more drizzle tonight, another zero for the low, feeling like -2. More northeast wind, gusting to 40, 4 degrees the ceiling come Friday. More cloud, more drizzle, and more northeast wind gusting to 40. West Coast, the clouds increasing tonight. The low sits at +1. Again, it's a northeast wind to 40, but if a theme there, 8 degrees is what we're seeing for a daytime high come Friday, with more cloud in the afternoon. And by the evening, might have some light showers. For the Oz FM Weather Center, I'm Ryan Harding.
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1: Are you having a good Thursday? It's almost over. Friday is coming up. How exciting is that? And listen, I just want to jump on here and wish someone in our community a happy birthday. And he's a legend, a fearless leader. Do you know who it is? The founding member of the Irish Descendants. Do you know who it is now? Con O'Brien. Mr. Con O'Brien, happy birthday, buddy. We're all thinking about you here on Oz FM, and we hope you're surrounded by all your friends and family and have a grand old day. Con is excellent. He's a good guy. Lots of fun. Some saucy, though. No, he's a great guy. And that baritone voice. Oh, what a beautiful voice he's been blessed with. So God bless you, Con, and happy birthday, buddy. This one's for you. A bit of REM. I know you loves them. Have a great one, man.

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1: Wish you could understand your pet a little bit more. 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
2: This is a new AI pet translator.
1: Yeah.
2: That tries to answer the question of what your pet is thinking.
1: I've tried something like this. I have an app, Meow Talk.
2: Okay.
1: And same thing. You record his meows and then it tells you what he says. But I feel like I have like the happiest cat. He's always purring.
2: Okay.
1: He's always around. He's so happy. But then when I translate his meows in that, it's like, I'm hungry. Leave me alone. I don't like that.
2: Oh, just complaints.
1: Yeah, just complaints. I'm like, he's happier than that.
2: Well, I'm seeing this article and it says that when it comes to these translations, dogs can express excitement, fear, stress, affection, even jealousy. Cats mostly communicate disappointment.
1: Well, okay.
2: Which is so cats of them.
1: Yeah.
0: The home of Chanel and Hugh in the mornings. 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
1: Big news out of Emory University and a well-deserved one. J.C. Roy, a French-born artist who called Newfoundland and Labrador home for decades, received a Honorable Doctor of Law from Mon. Isn't that incredible? And he came over here in 1971. He was an immigrant, if my mind reminds me correctly. And now, yeah, what makes this story really cool too is that he was a sailor. Do you know that? And he was a merchant marine who kept docking in St. John's, and then he fell in love with it and he stayed here. And then he went on to paint every single community on the island of Newfoundland and also some in Labrador, and his volume of work is staggering, and honestly, it compares to anything on an international stage. Very, very talented, and no one has done more really to capture celebrating Newfoundland and Labrador's culture and landscape. So here you go, J.C. Roy. Congratulations, Dr. Roy, that is, and it is long overdue.
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ain't so sure about this place. It's hard to play a gig in this town and keep a straight face. 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
1: As a Toronto Maple Leafs fan that's also a Newfoundlander, I'm really conflicted about the recent performance of the Montreal Canadiens. On the one hand, I want to see Alex Newhook succeed, and I would like to see people have a chance to win a Maverick gift card after every Habs win here on Oz FM. On the other hand, there is a part of my brain that just reacts positively to the Montreal Canadiens losing. Looking like it's going to be a backs against the wall time coming up tomorrow night in Carolina.

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2: Okay.
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2: 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How many things are you using with that, though?
1: I don't know. You could put it with chicken or fries from anywhere.
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2: Okay.
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1: Do you remember in Happy Gilmore when he would drift off to that place where the nice lady from the PGA Tour would serve him beer and lingerie? 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Maybe it's an actual place on Earth that you love to go. 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
11: Well, how are we doing, Newfoundland and Labrador? It's kind of a meh day, wasn't it? Listen, it got nicer the further west you went. Metro and Avalon, some light drizzle tonight, beginning near the midnight hour. That's when the fog rolls back in as well. It's another cool one, down to zero, feeling like -2 with the wind chill. It's a north wind, gusting to 40, much the same Friday morning. Daytime high tops at just 5 degrees. The fog lifts late in the morning and then just cloud thereafter. For central, yeah, more drizzle tonight, another zero for the low, feeling like -2. More northeast wind, gusting to 40, 4 degrees the ceiling come Friday. More cloud, more drizzle. And more northeast wind gusting to 40. West Coast, the clouds increasing tonight. The low sits at +1. Again, it's a northeast wind to 40, but if a theme there, 8 degrees is what we're seeing for a daytime high come Friday, with more cloud in the afternoon. And by the evening, might have some light showers. For the Oz FM Weather Center, I'm Ryan Harding.
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Newfoundland's Oz FM, No Doubt and Don't Speak. Have you seen any video of No Doubt at the Sphere in Las Vegas? It's an interesting choice, No Doubt, for the Sphere. But I also thought that about the Grateful Dead and the Eagles, and those shows apparently have been absolutely spectacular. Stephen Lethbridge with you, and I don't know how this economically makes sense, but somebody okayed it. The Summer Cruiser team hitting the road in the cruiser, burning lots of gas, but also giving you a chance to win free gas this summer. It's true. 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Find out where Paige and Calum will be. Besides your chance to win free gas, they'll also have goodies and Oz merch on board, too.

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1: Growing up, my parents always had a phone book in the family
2: 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In the car?
1: I think that made sense in the 90s because you'd have access to a bunch of different addresses and phone numbers if in case you did run into a jam.
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1: Exactly. So when I got my own car, I got a phone book mailed to me. I know to keep this in the car, even though it didn't make any sense at the time.
2: That is so bizarre. I've never heard of that.
1: So I'd kept it in the car for years, never used it once until I took my dog on a hike one time from Petty Harbor to Cape Spear, and he got insanely muddy. And then I got back to the car and realized, oh, I don't have anything to wipe him off, except my handy old phone book. So if you, about 10 years ago, saw someone in the Cape Spear parking lot cleaning his dog's paws,
2: ripping out pages to use as wipes,
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1: There's enough things in life that we're paying out the nose for. 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Meta is hoping you disagree with me. I'll tell you why coming up in 15 minutes.
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14: Well, how are we doing, Newfoundland and Labrador? Kind of a meh day, wasn't it? Listen, it got nicer the further west you went. Metro and Avalon, some light drizzle tonight, beginning near the midnight hour. That's when the fog rolls back in as well. It's another cool one, down to zero, feeling like -2 with the wind chill. It's a north wind, gusting to 40, much the same Friday morning. Daytime high tops at just 5 degrees. The fog lifts late in the morning and then just cloud thereafter. For central, yeah, more drizzle tonight, another zero for the low, feeling like -2. More northeast wind, gusting to 40, 4 degrees the ceiling come Friday. More cloud, more drizzle. And more northeast wind gusting to 40. West Coast, the clouds increasing tonight. The low sits at +1. Again, it's a northeast wind to 40, but if a theme there, 8 degrees is what we're seeing for a daytime high come Friday, with more cloud in the afternoon. And by the evening, might have some light showers. For the Oz FM Weather Center, I'm Ryan Harding.
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Newfoundland's Oz FM, Coldplay, and Paradise. Stephen Lethbridge here, and I want to know your own personal paradise this evening, your happy place. Let me know, 947 Oz FM on social media. According to a new study, 40% of people say that their car, their vehicle, is their happy place. And I mean, sure, you spend a lot of time there, that's for sure, but I imagine the people saying that aren't ones that suffer from road rage. I probably would say it's my happy place if I didn't have to share the road with other people, but alas, living in Newfoundland, that can sometimes be a bit of a sticking point.

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1: Let's flash back to 2006. My God, times were simpler back then. We had it so darn good. We weren't paying for Facebook. We weren't paying for Instagram. No, we were paying for novelty apps like beer or lighter or gun. You could get it on your iPod and impress your friends. Got a list here from BuzzFeed about things that just seem ridiculous now, 20 years on, that we loved in 2006. Remember when Facebook came out and people would use anything as an excuse to update their Facebook status? How about eating an apple? Smiley face. Thanks, Jan. Really appreciate the heads up on that one. Did you capitalize every letter of your MSN away message? I'm guilty of that one for sure. How about paying for ringtones? Definitely guilty of that. I don't want to know how much money I've spent on ringtones over the years. And as well, got to get a shout out to all my old skater boys and skater girls. Did you have those really chunky skate shoes that looked like you were wearing cinder blocks on your feet? Why were they so darn comfortable?
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16: How are we doing, Newfoundland and Labrador? It's kind of a meh day, wasn't it? Listen, it got nicer the further west you went. Metro and Avalon, some light drizzle tonight, beginning near the midnight hour. That's when the fog rolls back in as well. It's another cool one, down to zero, feeling like -2 with the wind chill. It's a north wind, gusting to 40, much the same Friday morning. Daytime high tops at just 5 degrees. The fog lifts late in the morning and then just cloud thereafter. For central, yeah, more drizzle tonight, another zero for the low, feeling like -2. More northeast wind, gusting to 40, 4 degrees the ceiling come Friday. More cloud, more drizzle, and more northeast wind gusting to 40. West Coast, the clouds increasing tonight. The low sits at +1. Again, it's a northeast wind to 40, but if a theme there, 8 degrees is what we're seeing for a daytime high come Friday, with more cloud in the afternoon. And by the evening, might have some light showers. For the Oz FM Weather Center, I'm Ryan Harding.
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1: Good evening, I'm Stephen Lethbridge, and our lips do a lot of things. They pucker, they smooch, they chap, but one thing they don't do, that's sweat. It's the rest of our bodies we've got to worry about in that department. Did you know that the Empire State Building has its own zip code? It's 10118. 43 other buildings in New York City have their own zip codes as well. And as somebody that grew up in a town of about 5,000 people, that's very difficult to wrap my head around. Sleep experts say that the ideal duration of a nap is about 20 minutes. Otherwise, you'd wake up groggy. Yeah, okay, but how do they feel about three-hour naps? Why am I always so groggy after them? And finally, just how long have humans been breaking it down, getting groovy, cutting a rug, a.k.a. dancing? Cave paintings found in India would indicate that dancing dates back to about 7,000 BC, suggesting humans

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2: Do you have any?
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2: Okay, well, let's play this game then. If you did keep one condiment in your car for, I don't know, fast food emergencies, yep, whatever you want to call it, what are you going with?
1: Oh, it's got to be McDonald's sweet and sour sauce.
2: Okay.
1: Yeah,
2: of course. How many things are you using with that, though?
1: I don't know. You could put it with chicken or fries from anywhere.
2: Chicken or fries, the two ways that that's usable.
1: Yeah.
2: Okay.
1: Also, the two things that I eat.
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1: Nicolas Cage has legally changed his name. 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
1: Yes, it's true. Nicolas Cage, your favorite over-actor, has legally changed his name to Nicolas Cage. His legal name, what you would find on his driver's license up till recently, was Nicolas Coppola. That's his birth name. He's actually the nephew of Godfather director Francis Ford Coppola. But very early in his career, he changed his name, screen name that is, to Nicolas Cage, so he wouldn't get by on his family's reputation. He'd get by on his own skill. If you ever watched Fast Times at Ridgemont High, Nicolas Cage is in that, but he's credited as Nicolas Coppola. That's because it was one of his very earliest acting roles.

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1: Wish you could understand your pet a little bit more. 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
2: This is a new AI pet translator.
1: Yeah.
2: That tries to answer the question of what your pet is thinking.
1: I've tried something like this. I have an app, Meow Talk.
2: Okay.
1: And same thing. You record his meows and then it tells you what he says. But I feel like I have like the happiest cat. He's always purring.
2: Okay.
1: He's always around. He's so happy. But then when I translate his meows in that, it's like, I'm hungry. Leave me alone. I don't like that.
2: Oh, just complaints.
1: Yeah, just complaints. I'm like, he's happier than that.
2: Well, I'm seeing this article and it says that when it comes to these translations, dogs can express excitement, fear, stress, affection, even jealousy. Cats mostly communicate disappointment.
1: Well, okay.
2: Which is so cats of them.
1: Yeah.
0: The home of Chanel and Hugh in the mornings. 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
10: Well, how are we doing, Newfoundland and Labrador? It's kind of a meh day, wasn't it? Listen, it got nicer the further west you went. Metro and Avalon, some light drizzle tonight, beginning near the midnight hour. That's when the fog rolls back in as well. It's another cool one, down to zero, feeling like minus two with the wind chill. It's a north wind, gusting to 40, much the same Friday morning. Daytime high tops at just 5 degrees. The fog lifts late in the morning and then just cloud thereafter. For central, yeah, more drizzle tonight, another zero for the low, feeling like minus two. More northeast wind, gusting to 40, 4 degrees the ceiling come Friday. More cloud, more drizzle. And more northeast wind gusting to 40. West Coast, the clouds increasing tonight. The low sits at plus one. Again, it's a northeast wind to 40, but if a theme there, 8 degrees is what we're seeing for a daytime high come Friday, with more cloud in the afternoon. And by the evening, might have some light showers. For the Oz FM Weather Center, I'm Ryan Harding.
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